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0: I grandi successi rispolverati da Radio Gibson.
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1: 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Born from fire.

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2: The moment of truth, there's no going back.
1: Went from Bonnie and Clyde to Jekyll and Hyde.